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0: 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Do a little
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0: Are We Alone?
1: E is equal mc square, in which energy is put equal to mass.
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6: How can you not be interested in physics? I mean, we're only talking about the universe.
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6: 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And the answer is yes.
8: I view the goal of science, one of the beauties of science, is each of them forces us to reassess our place in the cosmos.
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8: That's why science is so good, because it works.

0: I'm bidding on a fucking Jazzmaster right now.
1: Right.
0: This perfect, beautiful, red American 65 Jazzmaster.
1: That's awesome.
0: And when I get it, you know what? Like, I'm gonna be able to write the sickest songs that you've ever heard. I'm serious. I'm gonna listen to them over and over and over again.
1: And then the songs are gonna be so sick because you're gonna be with this Jazzmaster.
2: Nee, gitarre.

0: I'm bidding on a fucking Jazzmaster right now.
1: Right.
0: This perfect, beautiful, bland American 65 Jazzmaster.
1: That's awesome.
0: And when I get it, you know what? Like, I'm going to be able to write the sickest songs that you've ever heard. I'm serious. You're going to listen to them over and over and over again.
1: And then the songs are going to be so sick because you're going to be with this Jazzmaster.
2: Ny gitarr.

0: ignition sequence start. 6, 5, 4, 3, 2, 1, 0. All engine running.
1: It's one small step for man, one giant leap for mankind.